get scant. For the merchant that charge you great big price, and then 20% my loan. Better raise some bacon, yes sir. Better raise some corn, if you don't, you go and bust it, not gonna take you long.

from town. My lord, you better raise some bacon, yes sir. Better raise some corn, if you don't, you go and bust it, not gonna take you long. Now,

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What a track. That was Distant Locus with a cover of Donna Summer's I Feel Love, originally released 1991 from their album Chemical Wedding Feast. However, I discovered it on a compilation. It came out 2017, Closed Circuits, Australian Alternative Electronic Music of the 70s and 80s, Volume 1, exploring Australian DIY synth and post-punk bands. It was curated by music historian David Nichols. Some really cool tracks in there. I played another one 2 weeks ago on the show as well, so definitely check that one out. Before that, it was Sue Ann Carwell with My Baby My from her self-titled album from 1981. Then it was Swiss singer Daphne Hendricks that goes by the name Do Piano. That was her tune All the Time from the album that goes by the same name, released 1986. And at the top, it was a bit of Italo disco with the group

Good morning. How are we doing? I'm Lauren Plant, and you're listening to PBS on Thursday, the 2nd of July. It's just gone 9 a.m. Thank you, Milo, as always, for that brilliant breakfast spread. Love that musical chairs chat with Guy Blackman. This is Down by the River. This show is being broadcasted on the lands of the Wurundjeri people of the Kulin Nation. We pay respects to the traditional custodians of this country and elders past and present, as well as to emerging leaders. We extend our respect to any First Nations, Aboriginal and Torres Strait Islander peoples joining us today. Crazy, my first show in July, new month, but reflecting on May and June, and just thanks so much for all the love and support for PBS and the show over Radio Fest. It really does mean so much to all of us here at the station. So thank you to every single person that listened, tuned in, donated, became a member. Yeah, it really does mean so much. I'm very excited to bring you another 2-hour show of folk indie acoustic music all the way till 11 o'clock this morning. Going to be hearing music that showcases the ever-changing spirit of folk, all the while honouring its timeless art of storytelling through song. Plus, yes, around about 10 o'clock this morning, I'll be joined live in the studio with a chat and performance from Leah Senior. She's recently released her incredible new record, Point Road Night. I've been playing it lots on the show. Oh, I just think it's exquisite, and so excited to have Leah in the studio

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hösthorn i sin sång. Han var en höstens musikant med stänk av kärlekskval, men sjöng i dur och var galant just som